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0: 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And every Thursday and Saturday, there's live music. 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
2: Vieni a trovarci al ristorante Barbacoa per un pranzo o una cena con la fantastica vista sul mare della nostra terrazza in cima alla collina di Puerto Rico. Al ristorante Barbacoa trovi un ampio menù di pasta, pizza, carne e pesce per tutti i gusti. 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